0: Big Green Tractor. That's Jason Aldean on Radio USA. If you've been patiently waiting for Grand Theft Auto 6, there's good news and bad news. After a few delays, it looks like the game's on pace to be released November 19th. And that's great. The bad news, the standard version is expected to retail for $80. 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

0: It's your home for America's best country, Radio USA. 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

Ella Langley's Be Her on 99.9 Radio USA. 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

0: Gotta love that one from Brooks and Dunn. That's Neon Moon on Radio USA. There's a thread on social media where doctors and nurses are listing the latest scary health trends that are becoming way too common. One of the big ones is vaping. We just don't know yet what effects they'll have. It's possible we're going to see a lot of interstitial lung disease in 20 to 30 years. But honestly, no one knows. It's dangerous to think it's healthier than smoking. Knowing people who vape, I agree with that, actually. How about GLP-1 drugs? Some say they can be a life changer for those with diabetes, people who are obese and have difficulty controlling cravings. However, they can cause serious complications for people who don't take them as directed. How about influencer medicine? On one end, says this commenter, there's the stuff that's just an ineffective waste of money. On the other, there is the stuff that's actually detrimental. You can read the whole thread on BuzzFeed, the 10 trends that are starting to scare doctors and nurses. There's a few of them for you now.
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There's a new exhibit on Paul McCartney and Wings in the Rock and Roll Hall of Fame. They've only had one visitor so far. It was Paul asking them to take it down.

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I'm Rolly D, and Graylin James is up next after Sam Hunt.

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0: 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It's your chance to try your hand at the McDonald's quick quiz question and win some free McDonald's. Here's what you do. Listen in for Scott Hansen to ask the question, then be the first person to call him with the correct answer. Hey, if that's you, the free McDonald's is yours. Good luck.
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Hate how you look. Some good news coming up in about 6 minutes.

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1: Sawyer Brown, that's 6 days on the road on Radio USA. Some good news, 3 days before turning 29, writer Naira Aikoro posted a clever video on Instagram inviting people to join her for a picnic at Mandrake Park in Chicago. Naira had some guidelines for anyone interested in attending. If anyone wanted to play some outdoor sports like basketball, pickleball, or volleyball, they'd have to bring the stuff themselves. And if they wanted to bring a gift, the guests were limited to a potted plant of any sort, except for the flowering kind that dies easily because she had ADHD and she can't afford to have any more plant funerals. She said it was weighing on her mental health. The video racked up millions of views and inspired hundreds of people to travel from as far as Detroit in Canada just to hang out. The crowd made the most of the invites, bringing a live DJ and pickles, as well as a massive wall of potted plants. Naira was so touched by the way strangers showed up that she plans to have more hangouts to bring new people together, maybe even once, excuse me, a season. You would have thought that it was a park full of people who knew each other, she said. But for it to mean so much for them as individuals and for them to have a good time with one another, it wasn't just about me. And I thought that was really cool. Hey, sometimes the best gatherings you have are the ones that involve people you never met before. It's always great to have friends, but sometimes you want to bring other people in too. And that's okay. 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

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The Blair Witch Project is getting rebooted. The original was about film students searching for a legendary witch. 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

0: George Straits on Radio USA. A New York City woman has gone viral for turning a chance estate sale find into a way to spotlight the city's past. After buying an old Rolodex for just a few dollars, Mari Huang discovered it was filled with business cards from long-forgotten New York City shops and services. Instead of tossing it, she started looking up the businesses and sharing their stories online, tracking down which ones still exist, which closed, and what replaced them. Her project has struck a chord with people fascinated by this glimpse into a pre-digital New York and nostalgic for small businesses that once defined neighborhoods. It's also become a reminder of how quickly the city changes and how easily its history can disappear without someone preserving it. I mean, hey, if you find it and you want to go look at these things, I'd say go for it. It's kind of cool that she's taking people along for the ride. I will say that.
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Mutant sewer rats are spreading through major U.S. cities. Oh, and by the way, I hereby claim mutant sewer rats for the name of my next garage band.

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Roy Kenson, Cole Wetzel. That's Rocky Mountain Low on Radio USA. I'm Rolly D, Zach John King, Shaboozy, and the Zach Brown Band all on the way. Here's Luke Combs with Beautiful Crazy.

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A robot cop in Ohio was fired for accomplishing nothing. Meanwhile, a robot postal worker in Ohio that did nothing was made Employee of the Month.

0: USA and quite the unusual emergency in Southeast Texas now. After an 18-wheeler carrying hundreds of beehives overturned and released an estimated 24 million honeybees into a neighborhood. The crash happened earlier this week in Orange County near the Louisiana border when the truck lost control and flipped into a ditch, rupturing more than 400 hives. Each hive had between 60 and 80,000 bees. Authorities quickly told nearby residents to stay indoors and seal their homes as massive swarms of agitated bees filled the air. Emergency crews teamed up with local beekeepers using protective suits to contain the bees and began clearing the scene. Officials have not yet said how the driver's doing or how many people may have been stung. Beekeepers are working now to recover as many colonies as possible after the chaotic scene. Just another day in paradise, that's for sure.
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I'm Raleigh D. That does it for me, but after midnight with Granger Smith's up next, Stan, you can hang out with me all afternoon tomorrow starting at 1. Thanks so much for spending some time with me today. Happy Friday, and I'll see you next time.

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1: So Ella Langley was performing on stage when she stopped down for a second to say that she now turns to God instead of men or drugs during hard times.
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1: 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Are you ready for 4th of July? I can't believe we'll be celebrating America turning 250 years old. 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And she's passing by a big ranch full of American flags. 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
17: 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We're glad you're here. This is After Midnight with Granger Smith.

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6: Welcome to Saturday, everybody. Happy weekend. It's officially here. I'm your host, Granger Smith of After Midnight. I've got this question I've been asking for a few days, and I want to ask you again. Who was your first crush? I'm going to play some of the best phone calls. 866-607-8383. I've also got Earl Dibbles Jr., the country boy with a dumb criminal story. Hang tight. It's After Midnight.

0: What's a dumb criminal's favorite fruit? Well, according to this story, it's oranges. Earl's going to share what happened here next.
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0: time for Earl Dibbles and Dumb Criminals on After Midnight.
1: I'm Earl Dibbles Jr. I'm a country boy. I'm an honest boy, too, and crime don't pay. I got a story to prove it. Two men have been arrested on the Big Island of Hawaii after stealing over 75 pounds of oranges from a nearby farm. The two dumb criminals have been charged with theft and are prepping for preliminary hearings. Both men have been tried with theft in the second degree, which carries with a penalty of either 5 years in prison or 4 years probation and up to 12 months in jail, as well as criminal trespassing in the second degree. All over some oranges. What? Man, that's just dumb.
2: Yeah, yeah. Thanks for staying up with us here on After Midnight with Granger Smith.
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1: So just in time for our country's 250th birthday, a long-lost patriotic Charlie Daniels song has been released. It's called My Home.
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1: The song was originally recorded back in 2014 for a Macy's 4th of July television special, but it's kind of been forgotten about over the years, and Charlie Daniels' son, Charlie Daniels Jr., rediscovered it and, well, worked it up and has released it now. When Corey Kent was just 19 years old, he opened up about a story telling Toby Keith that he would not open for him. Toby Keith offered him $500 to open for him for 3 shows. And Corey Kent was like, no, I need $1,000. So Toby Keith actually was like, okay, I appreciate that you know your worth. And yes, I'll give you $1,000. And he ended up putting him on 6 shows. So the moral of the story is know your worth. Look at a 19-year-old Corey Kent standing up for himself, and it paid off. That's so cool.
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13: 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On the car ride home, all I need to hear is how much you love me and enjoy watching me play, that my worth isn't determined by my performance, that even on my worst day, I am worthy, that you see me learning.

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0: 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It's Ann Hudson.
1: So Ella Langley was performing on stage when she stopped down for a second to say that she now turns to God instead of men or drugs during hard times.
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1: 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I can't believe we'll be celebrating America turning 250 years old. 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

0: He loves talking about history, and he's even got the diploma to prove it. 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
1: On this day, June the 27th, 1844, LDS founder Joseph Smith was killed in a gunfight that he instigated. 1929, the first color TV demo happened in New York City. 1939, the famous scene from Gone with the Wind, Frankly Dear, was filmed. 1950, President Truman orders U.S. forces to Korea. 1954, the first atomic power station opens up in Russia. 1994, Aerosmith becomes the very first band to let 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Abrams. Those are just a few things that went down on this day in history.
0: You're up after midnight with Granger Smith.
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0: Hey, welcome to After Midnight, everybody. Show number 1632 is on right now. I'm your host, Granger Smith. I've got something to tell you in case you didn't know already. Check your clock. It's no longer Friday evening. It's now Saturday morning. Welcome to the weekend. I've got some good news on the way to read for you. And Hudson's got some national news to read for you. And I got a whole bunch of good country music to play for you. You're at the right place. Keep it right here. It's After Midnight.

0: Yes, the weekend is here. How about we get it rolling with some good news? What do you say? Stay tuned for two songs, and I'll share it with you.
1: 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First time I seen her walk by, and I about fell off my chair.

0: There are these two high school seniors in Magnolia, Arkansas, Emmanuel Roden and Laverius Robinson, who decided to spend their summers mowing lawns. But get this, they're not charging a dime, and they're focused on folks who really need the help, especially the elderly. They got this idea from a YouTube video, and they've already mowed about 50 lawns. Their kindness is making a real difference in the community, and everyone is taking notice. That is good news.
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man. It is late at night, early morning Saturday. What has got you up at this hour? I appreciate you hanging out. Call me up and share. My number's 866-607-8383.

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1: Hey, after midnight, this is Mary. I'm getting ready to go in for my morning shift in Lamar's. I just love listening to your music every morning and hearing all your inspirational quotes from everybody. Keep up the good job and have a good day. Thank you.
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0: 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It's Ann Hudson.
1: So Ella Langley was performing on stage when she stopped down for a second to say that she now turns to God instead of men or drugs during hard times.
2: 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Instead of trying to go to other things like I have before, either men or drugs or other feelings, to try to make myself feel a certain way, I go to Him first.
1: 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Are you ready for 4th of July? I can't believe we'll be celebrating America turning 250 years old. And if you follow Carrie Underwood, she posted the coolest video, I guess, of her driving home. And she's passing by a big ranch full of American flags. 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
2: Welcome to Saturday, everybody. Happy weekend. It's officially here. I'm your host, Granger Smith of After Midnight. I've got this question I've been asking for a few days, and I want to ask you again. Who was your first crush? I'm going to hear from you. 866-607-8383. I've also got Earl Nibbles Jr., the country boy with a dumb criminal story. Hang tight. It's After Midnight.

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1: We've been asking this question, topic of the hour. Did you have a crush as a kid? Who was your very first crush? I've been saying I think mine was Daisy Duke from the old school Dukes of Hazzard. I think a lot of boys probably felt the same. Who was yours? 866-607-8383.
2: My very first celebrity crush when I was 8 and 9 years old was Ricky Nelson. That should give you an idea how old I am, I guess.
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3: My first celebrity crush was Shania Twain. She came to stay in the hotel I was working at. Came down about 5 o'clock in the morning with no makeup, looking to get some water for her dog. And she was drop dead gorgeous. By far, most beautiful woman I had seen before my wife without makeup.
1: A tiny little thing, isn't she? Shania Twain, probably the celebrity crush for many. 866-607-8383.
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0: Hi, Granger. This is Luke Meeker out of Nelsonville, Ohio. I listen to you every night. I work 5 p.m. to 5 a.m. Love the show. Thank you.
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1: I'm Earl Dibbles Jr. I'm a country boy. I'm an honest boy, too, and crime don't pay. I got a story to prove it. Two men have been arrested on the Big Island of Hawaii after stealing over 75 pounds of oranges from a nearby farm. The two dumb criminals have been charged with theft and are prepping for preliminary hearings. Both men have been tried with theft in the second degree, which carries with a penalty of either 5 years in prison or 4 years probation and up to 12 months in jail, as well as criminal trespassing in the second degree. All over some oranges. What? Man, that's just dumb.
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0: I want to take one of your phone calls right now. I'm asking this question. It's very easy. What name pops in your head when I say this? Who was your first crush? 866-607-8383.
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Good morning, it's Scott Hansen. And this is Jordan Davis. Turn this truck around.

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0: 99.9 Radio USA, Zach, John King, Get to Drinkin'. We've got Luke Combs music on the way, Morgan Wallen with Post Malone. We have Sam Hunt coming up, and something coming up tomorrow is St. Paul's Lutheran Church hosting an outdoor music worship service and community family day. Again, it's tomorrow, June 28th, at 10 a.m., located at 9808 Highway 22 in Angora. 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

0: 99.9 Radio USA, Brantley Gilbert. The song is called Good Damn. And we've got great music from George Burge and Luke Bryan coming up. 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
1: Sunshine will continue across the region once again for today, with some mid and high level clouds moving in during the afternoon. Highs today will be ranging into the 70s for most areas, with maybe a couple 60s closer to the lake. Winds will be out of the south and east at about 8 to 13 miles per hour, a little bit higher than yesterday. A couple showers may be possible for Saturday morning, but otherwise dry conditions continue. With the news now, I'm meteorologist Brendan Pham.
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It's Shaboozy. 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

0: 99.9 Radio USA, Zach Brown Band, Jimmy Buffett, Knee Deep, more great music on the way from John Party. We've got Tucker Wetmore, we've got Jason Aldean, and we've got Fitz counting down the hits tomorrow morning, 8 a.m. to noon. It's Country Top 40 with Fitz. He'll count down the top 40 country songs in the land. And, of course, you'll hear the number one song just before noon. It's tomorrow morning, CT40 with Fitz. On Radio USA. 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

0: 99.9 Radio USA with Casey Musgraves. That's Dry Spell. Good stuff. Hey, we've got Ella Langley with Morgan Wallen on the way. Some Little Big Town is coming up as well. And calling all Hibbing and Chisholm High School tennis coaches, players, families, friends, and fans, you can reconnect and celebrate the memories, friendships, and success of Blue Jacket tennis through the years at the informal reunion gathering. 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

0: 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If you're going through hell, that's Rodney Adkins. We've got great music from Josh Ross coming up. Little while ago, I told you about the Hibbing and Chisholm High School. Well, they're having a tennis reunion, Blue Jack tennis reunion on Friday, July 10th, 6 to 9 p.m. at the Hibbing Memorial Building. Well, connected with that, on Saturday, there's going to be a Blue Jacket alumni tennis match. It'll take place Saturday, July 11th, 9 to noon at the Lincoln Tennis Courts in Hibbing. You can watch alumni take on current players, plus enjoy family court time and activities for younger kids as well. 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
1: 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I like that. 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
1: 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It's Brett Eldridge, great music on the way from, get this, we've got Jason Aldean coming up, Shane Proffitt, Scotty McCreery, and Megan Maroney next.
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What a nice day today. Get out and do something fun. I mean, maybe just go for a walk. Take the dog for a walk. It don't matter. Get out and have some fun. Here's Ken.

0: 99.9 Radio USA. I like that. Stella Lefty is the artist. That song is called Boston. We have Corey Kent and Co. Wetzel. Music on the way. 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
1: .9 Radio USA, Chris Jansen, and Buy Me a Boat. We've got Ella Langley music coming up. We've got Blake Shelton. And I mentioned this earlier, but yes, 4th of July is a week from today. Can you believe that? Yes, 4th of July this year, of course, celebrating the 250th birthday of these United States. Wow, it's going to be a big celebration all next weekend. Get out, go to a parade, attend fireworks, have fun, and remember that we do live in the greatest nation on earth, the United States of America, celebrating 250 years next Saturday.
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0: 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That's Parker McCollum. 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And Healing Waters Laundry would like you to know that they offer laundry services to those in need on Wednesdays from 3 until 5 p.m. at Speed Wash Laundromat. 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

0: 99.9 Radio USA. That's Billy Currington. Hey, the British heavy machinery company JCB has shattered the world land speed record for a modified tractor. The Fast Track 2 reached a top speed of 153.8 miles an hour. It's insane to get the 5-ton machine rolling at such high speeds. Engineers installed a turbocharged 7.2-liter diesel engine pumping out 1016 horsepower, a 3D-printed exhaust system that handles temps up to 1800 degrees Fahrenheit, and advanced aerodynamics, making the Fast Track 2 look more like a bullet train than a farm tractor. 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Always good to be ready, right? Can you imagine a tractor going that quick? 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

There's a lot of food you can find out there throughout the summer months. Carnivals, street dances, etc. Coming up in about, let's say, 6 minutes on Radio USA, some of the weirder foods you can find out there this coming carnival season.

0: The latest from Riley Green, that's Think Is You Drunk on Radio USA. Happy summer. It's time to get sunburn and eat a lot of really weird carnival food. There's some outrageous options out there. You know, deep fried ranch is pretty weird as it is. How about deep fried butter? Would you try that? I probably wouldn't. Or fried Coca-Cola. They put Coke in the batter, roll it in balls, deep fry it, and then top it with cinnamon sugar. What the heck is that? Chocolate covered bacon makes sense. I mean, if you like artery clogging fun, that's sweet. I mean, that's probably the most normal one on this list. How about peanut butter and jelly corn dogs? Back. So much stuff out there. Would you try any of those? Have you seen anything weirder at a local carnival? Feel free to let me know. 1-866-873-0965. The text line is open for you.
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0: Jordan Davis, that's I Ain't Sayin' on Radio USA. 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

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On this day back in 1949, Gene Autry recorded a legendary Christmas song titled Rudolph the Red-Nosed Reindeer.

What's a lie that society successfully sold to your generation? 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

0: We're 1 week away from lighting off some fireworks of our own. That's Kelsey Hartz on Radio USA. An Ask Reddit thread recently posed the question, what's a giant lie that society successfully sold to your generation? Some of the best responses, social media will make us feel more connected. Yeah, to some extent. Really, I feel like you can have a lot of connections out on social media, but then you go out into the community sometimes and it's like, where'd all the people go? Or how about 401ks should replace pensions? Yeah, right. Or go to college or you're going to die broke under a bridge. The crippling debts will be totally worth it when you're automatically successful because you've gotten a degree. I think someone's got a little bit of anger behind that one, but he's got a point. Study hard, work hard, and you'll achieve success. Yeah, try telling that to an influencer who just posts a video and then all of a sudden, boom, they're rich. Crazy, right? How about you? Giant lies that society successfully sold to your generation? Feel free to let me know at Raleigh D Official, Facebook, X, or Instagram.
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0: Taking a trip down memory lane with Old Dominion on Radio USA. 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For over 50 years, it's been your ride. Hibb and Caron Corner at 23rd and 3rd will be open the fourth Tuesday of each month at Wesley United Methodist Church off East 23rd Street. A variety of items will be offered at no cost. Food, clothing, footwear, personal care items, and some home items too. They ask that you please use the back entrance. The next one coming up here would be on Tuesday, and that's going to be July. Oh, let's see. Come on. Calendar doesn't want to work in the studio right now. There we go. July 28th. And hey, do you have a nonprofit organization announcement you'd like us to talk about on Radio USA? 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

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His new album, Silver Sands Marina, releasing later this year. 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

0: Medicine, that's Megan Maroney on Radio USA. Hey, move over, Margarita. It seems the most popular drink right now, an old-fashioned. I know some people who like those. According to Google data, the old-fashioned's been the most searched cocktail in the States for over a year, beating out not just margaritas, but other classics, too. That said, people are still ordering plenty of margaritas. They were the second most searched drink. Some of the other top searched cocktails, espresso martini, mojito, Moscow Mule, even a Manhattan. There's a ton of options out there. 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

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Some good news coming up in about 7 minutes. Here's Stephen Wilson Jr. with Gary.

0: Dry Spell, Casey Musgrave's latest there on Radio USA. Some good news, the University of Iowa football team has a special relationship with the Children's Hospital located on campus, right next to the football field. While the team supports the hospital during the season by taking each game some time to wave to the kids looking down from their windows, the team is also showing their support this summer with the bratwurst eating contest. For the third year in a row, offensive linemen were given 10 brats to eat, and guard Lucas Allgaier was able to eat 8 brats in just 3 minutes to win the crown for the second year in a row. Fans showed up to watch the spectacle and buy raffle tickets for signed footballs, with 100% of the money raised going straight to the University of Iowa Stead Family Children's Hospital. Lucas is proud to be a brat-eating champion, but also happy to be part of a fundraiser that goes to a good cause. "We love coming out and supporting whatever we can," Lucas said. "If you look around, there are guys from all over the team here just coming out to support. It's a really fun time, and we all really enjoy it." Super cool to see. Hey, it's Radio USA. More of America's best country next.
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There are some bars out there where it takes 30 minutes to get a drink, or so it may seem, and in some places that could become an actual requirement. More about some new chatter about bars coming up in about 6 minutes on Radio.

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1: Horseback, that's the new one from Cody Johnson on Radio USA. Hey, there's bars where it seems like it takes a half hour to get a drink, but in some places that might soon become an actual requirement. Cambridge, Massachusetts is considering several liquor license changes. According to business owners, one of them is limiting patrons to a single drink every 30 minutes. That kind of sounds like a mess, right? If you're a dive with one barfly, it might not be too hard to keep track of the time, but if you're a hopping place, how do you ever enforce it? Lauren Friel is the owner of a wine bar, and she hates this proposal. She claims the only way it would be possible would be to put egg timers at each table that ding when they're allowed to have another drink. Picture it, a perfect romantic wine bar and constant alarms going off. You know, you could also do it without, or with, sand-filled hourglasses. Those would be funny. Of course, all these timers could be manipulated. Maybe there's some other rules that these bars could get behind in Cambridge. Like anyone who sings Don't Stop Believin' on karaoke night gets kicked out. Or if you leave a ripped-up napkin for the bartender to clean up, you have to come back and tape it back together yourself. Or, well, if you switch the TV from football to, well, anything other than football, it's punishable by death.
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the day, Pop's Farm was a place to go. Load a truck up, hit the dirt road. Jumped a barbed wire, spread the word. Light the bonfire and call the girls. King and the Can and the Marlboro Man. Jack and Jim were a few good men. Where you learn how to kiss and cuss and fight too. Better watch out for the boys in blue. And all this small town, he said, she said. Ain't it funny how rumors spread? 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Man, that talk is getting old. 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Watch your mouth. Before I have to knock that loud mouth out. I'm tired of talking, man. Y'all ain't listening to my old dirt.

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On this day back in 2005, Grand Ole Opry star Ralph Stanley went in for coronary artery bypass surgery near his home in Virginia State.

0: Boston. That's Stella Lefty on Radio USA. Hey, if you ever accidentally drop something in a toilet, sometimes the best thing to do is just write it off as a loss and move on. Here's a reason why. A California man got stuck inside a toilet at Camp Edison near Shaver Lake after authorities say he dropped his sunglasses into a vault-style toilet and climbed in to retrieve them. He ended up trapped in the sewage tank for about 15 minutes before deputies and firefighters pulled him out. The man wasn't hurt, just a little flushed. He did, however, have to be decontaminated after exposure to waste and chemicals. Officials say the lesson is simple. If you drop something down a toilet like that, don't go after it. Just consider it gone. Am I right? I don't think I'd even want to get down there. Like, even if you get the item that you're so desperately wanting to get back, it's still, like, just, ugh, gross.
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